difference. Well, hey, this is Annabeth, and can I just say, I'm so grateful that you are here. I think it's just so amazing that we get to enter into this time together, listen to some worship music, share some stories, and just enjoy this moment together. Right now, this is Well Done by David Leonard, here on the

90.9 KLRC, the positive difference. Well, hey, this is Annabeth, and this past week, one of my best friends turned 20. And so on her birthday, I asked her, Kaylee, what is your 20th birthday wisdom advice? And she was like, okay, let me think about this. I've only been 20 for a few hours because this was at like 7:30 in the morning. We were all getting breakfast together for her birthday. And she said, you know, the best thing that I can think of right now is morning showers are always better because they wake you up in the morning. And I was like, honestly, yes, that is very good birthday wisdom advice. I think for me, I would even add to that, like making your bed in the morning, I've learned, always gets me like one step ahead in the morning where I just feel like, okay, if I've achieved making my bed this early in the morning, then I can do anything throughout the day. I think it's setting you up for such goodness and such like other abilities to achieve other things. And so if you're struggling with feeling awake during the day or you're just needing a different shift in your routine, maybe follow Kaylee's wisdom birthday advice and take a morning shower and maybe follow my wisdom and make your bed in the morning if you don't already do those things. Such small practical things, maybe even silly things that are just like, okay, obviously like we know these things, but even a small shift in your schedule can help you wake out throughout the day. I don't know. That's just some things that I've been thinking of and I loved to share her wisdom. So there it is. This next song is I Just Need You by Toby Mac here on The Positive Difference.

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3: If we're like, I have to feel happy all the time, or I don't have faith. Or like the people in our lives, we want the sunny version of you, but we're not here for the storms. So like, I think anytime we start splitting, I think what is beautiful about Jesus is we watch him experience the full range of human emotion.
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3: From deep grief, intense anger, wonderful overflowing joy. And so I think asking ourselves, like, is there a part of me or someone in my life that I am not allowing or welcoming or embracing? And I think as long as we're moving along that whole range of human emotion and experience, then that's "and also." Like, I can grieve and I can laugh. I can be discouraged and have hope. I can feel lonely and reach out to my people.
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0: positive difference. Well, hey, this is Annabeth, and this next song coming up is a new one by Mercy Me called Wake Up Sleeper. And this song really makes me think of Ephesians 5:13 through 14, where it says, "Everything exposed by the light is made visible. For what makes everything visible is light. Therefore it is said, get up, sleeper, and rise up from the dead, and Christ will shine on you." I love this verse because it's just such a reminder to not stay in the darkness that the world can only give you, but to get up from where you are. Let the light of Christ shine upon you and allow him to give you love and peace and joy and satisfaction for the moment that you are in. So let's listen to this new song together. Again, this is Wake Up Sleeper by Mercy Me here on The Positive Difference.
1: Wake up, sleeper. It's time to rise and shine. There's a season to lay down, but right now just ain't that time.

0: to KLRC, The Positive Difference. That was Mercy Me with their new song, Wake Up Sleeper.
1: Hi, this is Sean Sawatsky, General Manager here at KLRC, and I want to take just a moment of your weekend to say thank you. 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That's 93% of our goal, and we are so grateful for every person who's been part of making that possible. 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We are so grateful to be sharing hope in Jesus with you.
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90.9 KLRC, the positive difference. Well, hey, this is Annabeth, and I don't know about you, but as I hit this time in the semester, week 8 of classes, I'm like, oh my goodness, how are we already almost halfway through the first semester? I don't know if you feel like this too, maybe at your job and we're already almost to the end of October, or maybe you're at another school and it's like, okay, we're about to go on fall break or do these other things, and it just feels like it's going so quickly. I think the Lord is so kind to just remind us that rest comes within Him. The world can offer us breaks, but it can never offer us a satisfactory, fulfilling amount of rest. And that only comes through the Lord. So I just want to take a moment with you and just remind you that, yes, maybe life may be moving super fast. Maybe it's scary that we're almost at the end of October and heading into November. But just remember, even so, the Lord loves you. He cares for you, and He wants to offer you life-giving rest. I hope that's an encouragement to you. It was an encouragement to me this semester. This next song is called Worship Girl by Tasha Layton.

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difference. Well, hey, this is Annabeth, and it has been such a great evening here together. I am so grateful for it. We've listened to some amazing music, shared some really fun stories, and to kick us off for our last hour.

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difference. Well, hey, this is Annabeth, and I'm someone that I just love fall. I think my personality comes out more when fall hits because it's not super hot anymore. It's just the perfect weather. I love to be outside, and really, like, all throughout August and September, I was just not outside because it was so extremely hot. So as soon as October hit and it started to cool down a little bit, I was out hammocking, walking, sitting on the quad at school. It's just been so great. I don't know if you feel the same way, but I just feel like I'm a different person when fall starts. I just love it so much. This next song is Oh Praise Him by David Crowder Band here on The Positive Difference.

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1: 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Well, hey, this is Annabeth, and throughout this whole evening, we've been talking about October and what it looks like to celebrate people and how good the Lord is with starting to cool down. I am so excited about this next season and what it looks like to just be out in nature and enjoying His creation, but also continue to celebrate people. October is a really fun month for me and my family. My birthday is in October. My mom's birthday is in October. My best friend's birthday is in October. And so it's just a really sweet time of celebrating people. But I also think like October can be a really hard time for some people. We move into some more of the holiday season and what it looks like to enter into, okay, colder weather is coming. We're losing the heat. And so that can also bring in some different times of, oh man, I miss this about summer, and I miss this position where I didn't have schoolwork or didn't have as much work. And so just know as we begin to move into these times that could be really exciting or for some people really sad, turn to the Lord in it. He is with you. He's wanting to hold you in whatever season you're in, and He is here for you always. And He knows what you're thinking always, and He knows how to tend to that always and abundantly. This next song is Still Waters by Lena Crawford, here on The Positive Difference.

KLRC, the positive difference. Well, hey, this is Annabeth, and it is my time to head out of the studio, but this is not where the music stops. There's some amazing songs coming up, like Confidence, When I Fall, Great Are You, Lord, and so much more. And to kick us off, this is Amazing by Elevation Rhythm and Josiah Kidd.

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0: Hi, I'm Todd, and I am very thankful and blessed to have Hope Cancer Resources at my disposal.
2: My name's Chuck Hyde, and I am the president and CEO at Hope Cancer Resources. We're in our 17th year of providing comprehensive cancer support services to people in Northwest Arkansas. It starts to me with what's the physical part of things. And for us, one of the biggest things we do is get people to their appointments. You can't get better if you can't get to treatment. In addition to that, we have a wellness center that people can go in and work out, begin to feel stronger, feel better about themselves either during and or after treatment. We provide financial assistance for prescription support. Also is the emotional component. And so again, it's a traumatic time for people when they're going through that. And there's a lot of unknowns, and it's complicated and it's scary. And if we can make that a little less complicated and a little bit less scary, then we love doing that. That can take one-on-one counseling, support groups, and also workshops, and just in terms of what's going on and how do we put resources and education in their hands to understand what they're going through and why they're experiencing it.
0: The team in Hope is remarkable. I do appreciate them a lot.
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0: Hi, this is Sean Sowatsky, General Manager here at KLRC, and I want to take just a moment of your weekend to say thank you. 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That's 93% of our goal, and we are so grateful for every person who's been part of making that possible. 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Whether you gave, prayed, volunteered, or just encouraged our team, I can't thank you enough for helping make that possible. We are so grateful to be sharing hope in Jesus with you.
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1: Hi, this is Sean Sowatsky, General Manager here at KLRC, and I want to take just a moment of your weekend to say thank you. 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
3: From deep grief, intense anger, wonderful overflowing joy. 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And I think as long as we're moving along that whole range of human emotion and experience, then that's and also. Like, I can grieve and I can laugh. I can be discouraged and have hope. I can feel lonely and reach out to my people.
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1: Hi, this is Sean Sawatsky, General Manager here at KLRC, and I want to take just a moment of your weekend to say thank you. 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Whether you gave, prayed, volunteered, or just encouraged our team, I can't thank you enough for helping make that possible. 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
1: Hi, this is Sean Sawatsky, General Manager here at KLRC, and I want to take just a moment of your weekend to say thank you. 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Whether you gave, prayed, volunteered, or just encouraged our team, I can't thank you enough for helping make that possible. We are so grateful to be sharing hope in Jesus with you.
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1: Hi, I'm Todd, and I am very thankful and blessed to have Hope Cancer Resources at my disposal.
3: My name's Chuck Hyde, and I am the president and CEO at Hope Cancer Resources. We're in our 17th year of providing comprehensive cancer support services to people in Northwest Arkansas. It starts to me with what's the physical part of things. And for us, one of the biggest things we do is get people to their appointments. You can't get better if you can't get to treatment. In addition to that, we have a wellness center that people can go in and work out, begin to feel stronger, feel better about themselves either during and or after treatment. We provide financial assistance for prescription support. Also is the emotional component. And so again, it's a traumatic time for people when they're going through that. And there's a lot of unknowns, and it's complicated and it's scary. And if we can make that a little less complicated and a little bit less scary, then we love doing that. That can take one-on-one counseling, support groups, and also workshops, then just in terms of what's going on and how do we put resources and education in their hands to understand what they're going through and why they're experiencing it.
1: The team in Hope is remarkable. I do appreciate them a lot.
2: Thank you, Hope Cancer Resources, for making a positive difference in our community.

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0: October 11th, sponsored by Charlotte Harris of Gentry, celebrating her husband James on their anniversary. God gave me a special gift when He made you for me. He handcrafted and designed you to know me even better than I know myself. He taught you to love me, leading by His heart and His word. We had three beautiful boys who have grown up to be wonderful men. I thank God for showing us His unfailing love over these 29 years. My heart is full. Happy anniversary, baby. I love you.
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1: Hi, this is Sean Sawatsky, General Manager here at KLRC, and I want to take just a moment of your weekend to say thank you. 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Whether you gave, prayed, volunteered, or just encouraged our team, I can't thank you enough for helping make that possible. 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

0: Today is Sunday, October 11th, sponsored by Charlotte Harris of Gentry, celebrating her husband James on their anniversary. God gave me a special gift when He made you for me. He handcrafted and designed you to know me, even better than I know myself. He taught you to love me, leading by His heart and His word. We had three beautiful boys who have grown up to be wonderful men. I thank God for showing us His unfailing love over these 29 years. My heart is full. Happy anniversary, baby. I love you.
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0: It's Josh Wilson with How Loved You Are on 90.9 KLRC, The Positive Difference. Hi, this is Sean Sawatsky, General Manager here at KLRC, and I want to take just a moment of your weekend to say thank you. We wrapped up our fall fundraiser Friday morning, and because of the incredible generosity of the community, more than $647,000 was given to help share hope in Jesus through KLRC. That's 93% of our goal, and we are so grateful for every person who's been part of making that possible. 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Whether you gave, prayed, volunteered, or just encouraged our team, I can't thank you enough for helping make that possible. 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
3: 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Or like the people in our lives, we want the sunny version of you, but we're not here for the storm. 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
3: From deep grief, intense anger, wonderful overflowing joy. 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And I think as long as we're moving along that whole range of human emotion and experience, then that's and also. Like, I can grieve and I can laugh. I can be discouraged and have hope. I can feel lonely and reach out to my people.
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Psalm 4:8 promises peace and sleep. In peace I will lie down and sleep, for you alone, Lord, will keep me safe. 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

0: Today is Sunday, October 11th, sponsored by Charlotte Harris of Gentry, celebrating her husband James on their anniversary. God gave me a special gift when He made you for me. He handcrafted and designed you to know me, even better than I know myself. He taught you to love me, leading by His heart and His word. We had three beautiful boys who have grown up to be wonderful men. I thank God for showing us His unfailing love over these 29 years. My heart is full. Happy anniversary, baby. I love you.
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1: Hi, this is Sean Sawatsky, General Manager here at KLRC, and I want to take just a moment of your weekend to say thank you. 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

0: Today is Sunday, October 11th, sponsored by Charlotte Harris of Gentry, celebrating her husband James on their anniversary. God gave me a special gift when He made you for me. He handcrafted and designed you to know me, even better than I know myself. He taught you to love me, leading by His heart and His word. We had three beautiful boys who have grown up to be wonderful men. I thank God for showing us His unfailing love over these 29 years. My heart is full. Happy anniversary, baby. I love you.
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0: 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Hi, this is Sean Sawatsky, General Manager here at KLRC, and I want to take just a moment of your weekend to say thank you. 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That's 93% of our goal, and we are so grateful for every person who's been part of making that possible. 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We are so grateful to be sharing hope in Jesus with you.
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3: 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We're in our 17th year of providing comprehensive cancer support services to people in Northwest Arkansas. It starts to me with what's the physical part of things. And for us, one of the biggest things we do is get people to their appointments. You can't get better if you can't get to treatment. In addition to that, we have a wellness center that people can go in and work out, begin to feel stronger, feel better about themselves either during and or after treatment. We provide financial assistance for prescription support. Also is the emotional component. And so again, it's a traumatic time for people when they're going through that. And there's a lot of unknowns, and it's complicated and it's scary. And if we can make that a little less complicated and a little bit less scary, then we love doing that. That can take one-on-one counseling, support groups, and also workshops, and just in terms of what's going on and how do we put resources and education in their hands to understand what they're going through and why they're experiencing it.
1: The team in Hope is remarkable. I do appreciate them a lot.
2: Thank you, Hope Cancer Resources, for making a positive difference in our community.
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0: 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Your story isn't over.
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0: today is Sunday, October 11th, sponsored by Charlotte Harris of Gentry, celebrating her husband James on their anniversary. God gave me a special gift when He made you for me. He handcrafted and designed you to know me even better than I know myself. He taught you to love me, leading by His heart and His word. We had three beautiful boys who have grown up to be wonderful men. I thank God for showing us His unfailing love over these 29 years. My heart is full. Happy anniversary, baby. I love you.
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1: Hi, this is Sean Sawatsky, General Manager here at KLRC, and I want to take just a moment of your weekend to say thank you. 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

0: is Sunday, October 11th, sponsored by Charlotte Harris of Gentry, celebrating her husband James on their anniversary. God gave me a special gift when He made you for me. He handcrafted and designed you to know me even better than I know myself. He taught you to love me, leading by His heart and His word. We had three beautiful boys who have grown up to be wonderful men. I thank God for showing us His unfailing love over these 29 years. My heart is full. Happy anniversary, baby. I love you.
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1: Hi, this is Sean Sawatsky, General Manager here at KLRC, and I want to take just a moment of your weekend to say thank you. 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
3: 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And I think as long as we're moving along that whole range of human emotion and experience, then that's and also. Like, I can grieve and I can laugh. I can be discouraged and have hope. I can feel lonely and reach out to my people.
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0: sponsored by Charlotte Harris of Gentry, celebrating her husband James on their anniversary. God gave me a special gift when He made you for me. He handcrafted and designed you to know me even better than I know myself. He taught you to love me, leading by His heart and His word. We had three beautiful boys who have grown up to be wonderful men. I thank God for showing us His unfailing love over these 29 years. My heart is full. Happy anniversary, baby. I love you.
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1: 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What a reminder to hear right out the gate on Sunday morning worship. I'm Andrea, by the way. But I love that reminder. God, I'm just grateful. What if we started every day, every Sunday, with that reminder? I'm grateful for you. I think this next song leans right into that as well. It's Brandon Lake, That's Who I Praise. 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

90.9 KLRC. So last week we had our fall fundraiser celebration, and in the mornings I'd get up really early, earlier than I normally would, and I would get to just barely catch the moon. I always saw where the Big Dipper was in the sky and the stars. And I just would marvel that God gave us the sun, the moon, the stars to govern the day, govern the night, being light for us. To show us a glimpse of who he is, how majestic he is, that he can create those things, not just you and me, which is a miracle in itself, but so much more, how abundant he is, how creative he is. And I love that that is the God we serve. He is marvelous. And I think he gives us those things just so we can delight in him even more.

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1: 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That's 93% of our goal, and we are so grateful for every person who's been part of making that possible. 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We are so grateful to be sharing hope in Jesus with you.

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If you just need to be reminded that God is a way maker, there's nothing that is impossible for Him. And so to keep praying, keep knocking, keep asking, and bringing how you're feeling, what you're feeling before Him, and saying, Lord, have your way. What would you have me to do next? And I hope this song encourages you. 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

0: Today is Sunday, October 11th, sponsored by Charlotte Harris of Gentry, celebrating her husband James on their anniversary. God gave me a special gift when He made you for me. He handcrafted and designed you to know me, even better than I know myself. He taught you to love me, leading by His heart and His word. We had three beautiful boys who have grown up to be wonderful men. I thank God for showing us His unfailing love over these 29 years. My heart is full. Happy anniversary, baby. I love you.
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ALRC. Well, we are celebrating people who make a positive difference in our community, and we're so glad for our friends at Loving Choices and the way that they support moms through education and free pregnancy resources. We asked them recently, how can we be praying for you? And they said, we are lifting up our upcoming Loving Choices banquet on October 22nd. It's one of their largest fundraisers of the year. And so they said, can you just be praying as a KLRC family for the 1,200 attendees that God would bless the event abundantly, open doors, provide resources, move hearts, so that they can continue serving families with hope and compassion? And we said, yes, we will let our family know so that we will continue to pray. So please be praying for them. It's going to be a really exciting night here in just over a week. Looking forward to seeing what God does.

0: 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That was Tommy Prophet and Myra Justine with Blessed Assurance.
1: 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That's 93% of our goal, and we are so grateful for every person who's been part of making that possible. 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We are so grateful to be sharing hope in Jesus with you.

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0: 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That was Brandon Lake. 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
1: Hi, I'm Todd, and I am very thankful and blessed to have Hope Cancer Resources at my disposal.
3: My name's Chuck Hyde, and I am the president and CEO at Hope Cancer Resources. We're in our 17th year of providing comprehensive cancer support services to people in Northwest Arkansas. It starts to me with what's the physical part of things. And for us, one of the biggest things we do is get people to their appointments. You can't get better if you can't get to treatment. In addition to that, we have a wellness center that people can go in and work out, begin to feel stronger, feel better about themselves either during and or after treatment. We provide financial assistance for prescription support. Also is the emotional component. And so again, it's a traumatic time for people when they're going through that. And there's a lot of unknowns, and it's complicated and it's scary. And if we can make that a little less complicated and a little bit less scary, then we love doing that. That can take one-on-one counseling, support groups, and also workshops, and just in terms of what's going on and how do we put resources and education in their hands to understand what they're going through and why they're experiencing it.
1: The team in Hope is remarkable. I do appreciate them a lot.
2: Thank you, Hope Cancer Resources, for making a positive difference in our community.

0: Today is Sunday, October 11th, sponsored by Charlotte Harris of Gentry, celebrating her husband James on their anniversary. God gave me a special gift when He made you for me. He handcrafted and designed you to know me, even better than I know myself. He taught you to love me, leading by His heart and His word. We had three beautiful boys who have grown up to be wonderful men. I thank God for showing us His unfailing love over these 29 years. My heart is full. Happy anniversary, baby. I love you.
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Happy Sunday. I'm Andrea, and thanks for taking time to listen to Sunday Morning Worship. This is Elevation Worship in Brandon Lake. I know a name.

90.9 KLRC. 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And if you have a birthday coming up every weekday morning around 7:40, when Mark and Becky and Ross celebrate birthdays with the Birthday Bash and even give away a gift card to the Marketplace Grill as part of the festivities. 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

0: 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That was Phil Wickham, Homesick for Heaven, right here on Sunday Morning Worship.
1: 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Whether you gave, prayed, volunteered, or just encouraged our team, I can't thank you enough for helping make that possible. We are so grateful to be sharing hope in Jesus with you.

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You know, in this next song, I love the words, come thou fount of every blessing, tune my heart to sing thy praise. And, you know, you think about that. Tune my heart to sing your praises, God. You know, so often my heart can lead me astray and have me focus on other things. But just that reminder, God, tune my heart to sing your praise. I just love that reminder. It's Jaden Lavick on The Positive Difference.

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0: Today is Sunday, October 11th, sponsored by Charlotte Harris of Gentry, celebrating her husband James on their anniversary. God gave me a special gift when He made you for me. He handcrafted and designed you to know me, even better than I know myself. He taught you to love me, leading by His heart and His word. We had three beautiful boys who have grown up to be wonderful men. I thank God for showing us His unfailing love over these 29 years. My heart is full. Happy anniversary, baby. I love you.
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1: 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God, we are grateful. It has been such a fun time getting to just celebrate alongside you who God is as we listen to Sunday morning worship together. I'm Andrea, and this is Brandon Lake with Praise You Anywhere.

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90.9 KLRC. So last week we had our fall fundraiser celebration, and in the mornings I'd get up really early, earlier than I normally would, and I would get to just barely catch the moon. I always saw where the Big Dipper was in the sky and the stars. And I just would marvel that God gave us the sun, the moon, the stars to govern the day, govern the night, being light for us, to show us a glimpse of who he is, how majestic he is, that he can create those things, not just you and me, which is a miracle in itself, but so much more, how abundant he is, how creative he is. And I love that that is the God we serve. He is marvelous. And I think he gives us those things just so we can delight in him even more.

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3: From deep grief, intense anger, wonderful overflowing joy. 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And I think as long as we're moving along that whole range of human emotion and experience, then that's and also. Like, I can grieve and I can laugh. I can be discouraged and have hope. I can feel lonely and reach out to my people.
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2: 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God gave me a special gift when He made you for me. He handcrafted and designed you to know me even better than I know myself. He taught you to love me, leading by His heart and His word. We had three beautiful boys who have grown up to be wonderful men. I thank God for showing us His unfailing love over these 29 years. My heart is full. Happy anniversary, baby. I love you.
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It's Cece Winans, her live version of That's My King.

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90.9 KLRC. I once had a pastor describe to me about what it means to be adopted into God's family, and the words that are used in the Greek whenever that's being described after Jesus and his sacrifice on the cross, and how he invites us to become part of his family whenever we follow him, that the words that are used in certain passages literally are described almost as if we're being grafted into his family. And back in Roman culture, whenever someone was adopted into the family, it was like, we are flesh and blood together. It doesn't matter that you are adopted, that you come from another family. You are mine now. You are mine. And so I love that the words that are used, Jesus describes us in that way. You are my child. What a gift that the God of the universe would call us his kids. Wow.

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1: 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Whether you gave, prayed, volunteered, or just encouraged our team, I can't thank you enough for helping make that possible. We are so grateful to be sharing hope in Jesus with you.

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90.9 KLRC. Well, Carter's getting ready to hang out with you this early afternoon, and I just wanted to express once again, thank you. I feel like I can't say that enough over what we saw this last week with our fall fundraiser celebration. Those two words just don't seem like enough because it was so cool to see God move through the generosity of our community. And we're so grateful to our listening family who so generously gave as part of the fundraiser. These are people who are investing to share hope in Jesus and making a positive difference together with us, like Sandra over in Rogers, Tanya in Bella Vista, and Chelsea in Centerton. Thank you so much for selflessly giving. And so if you would love to be a cheerful giver, there's still time to make a gift and be a part of what God is doing here at KLRC to share hope over at klrc.com/give. With that, have a great rest of your Sunday and enjoy your time with Carter. I will catch you Monday right after the morning show.

0: Today is Sunday, October 11th, sponsored by Charlotte Harris of Gentry, celebrating her husband James on their anniversary. God gave me a special gift when He made you for me. He handcrafted and designed you to know me, even better than I know myself. He taught you to love me, leading by His heart and His word. We had three beautiful boys who have grown up to be wonderful men. I thank God for showing us His unfailing love over these 29 years. My heart is full. Happy anniversary, baby. I love you.
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2: Hi, I'm Todd, and I am very thankful and blessed to have Hope Cancer Resources at my disposal.
4: 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It starts to me with what's the physical part of things. And for us, one of the biggest things we do is get people to their appointments. You can't get better if you can't get to treatment. In addition to that, we have a wellness center that people can go in and work out, begin to feel stronger, feel better about themselves either during and or after treatment. We provide financial assistance for prescription support. Also is the emotional component. And so again, it's a traumatic time for people when they're going through that. And there's a lot of unknowns, and it's complicated and it's scary. And if we can make that a little less complicated and a little bit less scary, then we love doing that. That can take one-on-one counseling, support groups, and also workshops, and just in terms of what's going on and how do we put resources and education in their hands to understand what they're going through and why they're experiencing it.
2: The team in Hope is remarkable. I do appreciate them a lot.
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0: Today is Sunday, October 11th, sponsored by Charlotte Harris of Gentry, celebrating her husband James on their anniversary. God gave me a special gift when He made you for me. He handcrafted and designed you to know me, even better than I know myself. He taught you to love me, leading by His heart and His word. We had three beautiful boys who have grown up to be wonderful men. I thank God for showing us His unfailing love over these 29 years. My heart is full. Happy anniversary, baby. I love you.
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1: Hi, this is Sean Sowatsky, General Manager here at KLRC, and I want to take just a moment of your weekend to say thank you. 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

0: Today is Sunday, October 11th, sponsored by Charlotte Harris of Gentry, celebrating her husband James on their anniversary. God gave me a special gift when He made you for me. He handcrafted and designed you to know me even better than I know myself. He taught you to love me, leading by His heart and His word. We had three beautiful boys who have grown up to be wonderful men. I thank God for showing us His unfailing love over these 29 years. My heart is full. Happy anniversary, baby. I love you.
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Happy Sunday afternoon to you. My name is Carter. Thank you for letting us be a part of your weekend. Right now, Matthew West, Back to Jesus. 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
0: 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Like, I can grieve and I can laugh. Yeah. I can be discouraged and have hope. 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

0: Today is Sunday, October 11th, sponsored by Charlotte Harris of Gentry, celebrating her husband James on their anniversary. God gave me a special gift when He made you for me. He handcrafted and designed you to know me even better than I know myself. He taught you to love me, leading by His heart and His word. We had three beautiful boys who have grown up to be wonderful men. I thank God for showing us His unfailing love over these 29 years. My heart is full. Happy anniversary, baby. I love you.
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I hope you are having a wonderful weekend. Thanks for letting us be a part of it. 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

0: 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That's Kit and Jennifer in Bentonville, Mike and Betsy in Gentry, and Peggy in Springdale. Thank you. We could not do it without you.
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1: Hi, this is Sean Sawatsky, General Manager here at KLRC, and I want to take just a moment of your weekend to say thank you. 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

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Right now, Cochran and Company, What Grace Can Do. My name is Carter. That does it for me here on this Sunday afternoon. Thank you, as always, for listening to Positive Difference.

0: Today is Sunday, October 11th, sponsored by Charlotte Harris of Gentry, celebrating her husband James on their anniversary. God gave me a special gift when He made you for me. He handcrafted and designed you to know me even better than I know myself. He taught you to love me, leading by His heart and His word. We had three beautiful boys who have grown up to be wonderful men. I thank God for showing us His unfailing love over these 29 years. My heart is full. Happy anniversary, baby. I love you.
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0: 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Hi, this is Sean Sawatsky, General Manager here at KLRC, and I want to take just a moment of your weekend to say thank you. 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Whether you gave, prayed, volunteered, or just encouraged our team, I can't thank you enough for helping make that possible. We are so grateful to be sharing hope in Jesus with you.
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2: Hi, I'm Todd, and I am very thankful and blessed to have Hope Cancer Resources at my disposal.
4: My name's Chuck Hyde, and I am the president and CEO at Hope Cancer Resources. We're in our 17th year of providing comprehensive cancer support services to people in Northwest Arkansas. It starts to me with what's the physical part of things. And for us, one of the biggest things we do is get people to their appointments. You can't get better if you can't get to treatment. In addition to that, we have a wellness center that people can go in and work out, begin to feel stronger, feel better about themselves either during and or after treatment. We provide financial assistance for prescription support. Also is the emotional component. And so again, it's a traumatic time for people when they're going through that. And there's a lot of unknowns, and it's complicated and it's scary. And if we can make that a little less complicated and a little bit less scary, then we love doing that. That can take one-on-one counseling, support groups, and also workshops, and just in terms of what's going on and how do we put resources and education in their hands to understand what they're going through and why they're experiencing it.
2: The team in Hope is remarkable. I do appreciate them a lot.
3: Thank you, Hope Cancer Resources, for making a positive difference in our community.
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1: Today is Sunday, October 11th, sponsored by Charlotte Harris of Gentry, celebrating her husband James on their anniversary. God gave me a special gift when He made you for me. He handcrafted and designed you to know me, even better than I know myself. He taught you to love me, leading by His heart and His word. We had three beautiful boys who have grown up to be wonderful men. I thank God for showing us His unfailing love over these 29 years. My heart is full. Happy anniversary, baby. I love you.
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1: Hi, this is Sean Sawatsky, General Manager here at KLRC, and I want to take just a moment of your weekend to say thank you. 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
1: 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God gave me a special gift when He made you for me. 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He taught you to love me, leading by His heart and His word. We had three beautiful boys who have grown up to be wonderful men. I thank God for showing us His unfailing love over these 29 years. My heart is full. Happy anniversary, baby. I love you.
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0: 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Hi, this is Sean Sawatsky, General Manager here at KLRC, and I want to take just a moment of your weekend to say thank you. 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
3: 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Like, I can grieve and I can laugh. I can be discouraged and have hope. I can feel lonely and reach out to my people.
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0: Today is Sunday, October 11th, sponsored by Charlotte Harris of Gentry, celebrating her husband James on their anniversary. God gave me a special gift when He made you for me. He handcrafted and designed you to know me, even better than I know myself. He taught you to love me, leading by His heart and His word. We had three beautiful boys who have grown up to be wonderful men. I thank God for showing us His unfailing love over these 29 years. My heart is full. Happy anniversary, baby. I love you.
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18: 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I'm your host, Kurt Wallace. I hope you're having a great weekend. It's in the book of Proverbs where it tells us the generous will themselves be blessed, for they share their food with the poor. Whoever is kind to the poor lends to the Lord, and He will reward them for what they have done. Pretty cool. On this weekend show, we're putting together a special focus of the